0: Backyard sounds bigger. Your pool sounds bigger. Your truck? Yeah, it sounds bigger.
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Turn it up some. All right, boys. This is her favorite song, you know that, right? 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

day, Potts Farm was a place to go. 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

0: two, three! All ready to get loud?
1: It's another big ticket giveaway. Here's your chance to qualify for tickets to see Tim McGraw at Pine Knob August 28th. Text your full name and the name of this song to Windsor's Canadian Tire Country Line at 519-258-2593. Do it before the end of the song to qualify for the next weekday draw. 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
3: With an update from WindsorNewsToday.ca, I'm Adele Loisel. Canadian officials are not satisfied with the latest offer from U.S. trade negotiators in Washington. The proposal would lower some sectoral tariffs, but not by enough. CBC News says the two sides are racing to reach an agreement before new tariffs go into effect. The Canadian side has told the U.S. negotiators there is no appetite among the Canadian public to keep talks going if they don't. If you live in Leamington, Kingsville, or Amherstburg, your green bin is coming in September.
4: When you get your green bin, read that sticker on top, the welcome sticker, and you do want to look inside because there is a kitchen catcher in there.
3: Kathy Kopot-Nesby with the Solid Waste Authority says collection will start in November. Four of the five hockey players acquitted last year of sexual assault in London will remain suspended by Hockey Canada. An appeal board ruled all five breached the code of conduct, but just Alex Formentin will be reinstated. Global News says Hockey Canada didn't explain the suspensions. And on Saturday, in the Windsor Sculpture Park, the City of Windsor is inviting you to come help bathe Tempo and her baby elephants. That's from 10 to 2. 6-4 for the Jays over the Red Sox. The Tigers lost to the Guardians 6-4. Sunshine, but more clouds this afternoon. 28 today. A small chance of showers tonight and 19. And cloudy tomorrow and 27. For more on these and other stories, go to WindsorNewsToday.ca.
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0: weather and traffic.
1: Well, might have a little bit of fog in parts of our listening area this morning. Otherwise, starting the day off with lots of sunshine, but turning cloudier as the day rolls on and into tonight. With the humidity, it could feel as hot this afternoon as 33 Celsius or 91 Fahrenheit. With a look at our morning commute, here's Adele.
2: It's a five-minute wait U.S. bound at the tunnel right now. At the Gordie Howe International Bridge, there's no delays for U.S. bound passenger vehicles, and it's 5 minutes for U.S. bound trucks. At the Ambassador Bridge, there's no delays for U.S. bound passenger vehicles, and it's 10 minutes U.S. bound trucks. In Essex, Maidstone is closed at North Talbot Road. Disputed Road from Northtown Line to Laurier Parkway in LaSalle is closed. In the city, Huron Church Road has lane restrictions between Malden Road and the EC Row. The intersection of Goyo Street and Elliott Street East has intermittent lane restrictions. If you have a news or a traffic tip, call or text Windsor's Canadian Tire Country Line whenever it's safe to do so at 519-258-2593.
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1: All right, let's take a look at some of our entertainment news for today. A new survey asked over 2,000 parents of children under the age of 9 who their child's favorite fictional character was. Barbie came out at number 1 for girls, Spider-Man number 1 for boys, but both Bluey and SpongeBob SquarePants made the top 5 for both. Nick Reiner pleading not guilty after a grand jury finally indicted him in the stabbing deaths of his parents, director Rob Reiner and Michelle Reiner. The indictment adds a particularly chilling allegation. Prosecutors say it wasn't a spur-of-the-moment decision, accusing him of actually lying in wait before the attack. Travis Kelce's back at Chiefs training camp, and you can tell he's doing his best to try to steer the conversation away from his wedding to Taylor Swift and back to football.
16: It was a fun offseason, man. Wedding was the best night of my life. I appreciate everybody who came out and celebrated and, you know, had fun with us. It was a crazy night. It was full of a lot of celebration, but it's football, baby.
1: Apparently, Riley Green not only uses Facebook Marketplace, but he likes to do the transactions himself. A guy in Panama City Beach, Florida, listed a Gibson J45 acoustic guitar and arranged to meet the buyer, only to discover it was Riley Green standing there. The seller couldn't believe that a country star of Riley Green's stature wouldn't just send an assistant to pick it up. A new J45 goes for around $2,000 and is a classic country and folk guitar known for its warm sound. A lot of Carly Pearce fans didn't believe her when she said that she still wanted to get married again someday, but she admits that she's been engagement ring shopping with her boyfriend Jordan, the founder of Grounds and Hounds Coffee, which supports animal rescues, and he also runs a retail tech company. Kenny Chesney completely changed the ending of his new album after hearing the song Shot Glass, a song that was co-written by his late friend Brett James. Brett James wrote some of the biggest country hits of this century and tragically died in a plane crash last September. Kenny says when he heard the song, it made him think about all their years of friendship and knew that he had to end the album with a musical toast to his friend. That new album, by the way, Silver Sands Marina, comes out September 25th, just a week after the anniversary of James' death. The band Perry, of course, was originally a trio with Kimberly Perry and her brothers Neil and Reed, but when Reed left the band and Kim decided to bring in her husband Johnny Costello, it caused a rift with her remaining brother Neil, so much so that they no longer are on speaking terms and he was kicked out of the band. The band Perry now just a duo of Kimberly and Johnny. Colt Ford, lucky to be alive after his tour bus crashed into a ditch when he was headed to Germany for a show. The crash was bad enough that Colt had to be pulled through the smashed windshield by first responders with a broken shoulder. For Colt, this was his second brush with death in less than 2 years. He nearly died from a heart attack back in 2024 and had only recently gotten back out onto the road. A new article rounds up some of the wildest things celebrities have ever experienced with fans, and Dolly Parton's story may be the craziest one from the bunch of them. If you've never heard the story, some years ago, someone actually left a baby on Dolly's doorstep, along with a note saying that the child's name was Jolene and asking Dolly to take care of her. Obviously, she couldn't just suddenly adopt a mystery baby left outside her house, so she contacted the authorities and the child was turned over to social services. Dolly's never found out what happened to baby Jolene. And Miranda Lambert's charity Mutt Nation Foundation just handed out $5,000 grants to one shelter in every U.S. state. And speaking of Miranda Lambert, she brought Gretchen Wilson and Lainey Wilson out on stage the other day to perform her song that she recorded with L. King, Drunk and I Don't Want to Go Home.

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0: Good morning and welcome to the show today. It's Cordell. Appreciate you listening in, making us part of your Thursday morning as we get up and get going here on this new day together. Got to look at news in just a few minutes here with some of our top updates of the day. Canada rejecting an offer from the U.S. at trade talks. The Green Bin Program expanding to Amherstburg, Kingsville, and Leamington. Dale's going to have more on that here in a few. And four out of the five NHL players acquitted of assault in London last year, still suspended by Hockey Canada. I'll have an update on that story coming up in just a little while. Of course, more stories and news headlines of the day at windsornewstoday.ca. Weather forecast for this morning looks pretty good for the most part, though we might be dealing with a little bit of fog on our morning commute. Sunshine as the day gets underway, and then clouds start to roll in, and they'll be with us thicker as the day rolls on. This afternoon could feel as hot as 33 Celsius, 91 Fahrenheit, and right now hovering at around 18 Celsius. But again, the big story for this morning, the fog, and just moments ago, Environment Canada issuing a fog advisory to let us know just how thick it could be on your commute. So give yourself a little extra time this morning. It is 6:23.
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6: 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The good news is that hearing loss is treatable, and early detection can help you make informed decisions about your hearing health. 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
1: With an update from WindsorNewsToday.ca, I'm Adele Loisel. Residents in Leamington, Kingsville, and Amherstburg will get their green bins in September. Collection will start in November. Since collection started last fall elsewhere in the county, 9,000 tons of organic waste has been diverted from the landfill. Canada and the U.S. are not at a point where a trade deal can be reached just yet. CBC News says Canadian officials rejected an offer from the U.S. that would lower sectoral tariffs, but not by enough. Canadian negotiators have told their U.S. counterparts the Canadian public won't tolerate talks continuing if they can't reach a deal by the time new U.S. tariffs come into effect. Federal Health Minister Marjorie Michel has announced $24 million to create the Canadian Cannabis and Brain Health Consortium. Researchers will study how cannabis affects the brain. The Canadian press says the data will be open to other Canadian researchers to use. And another batch of beluga whales have been transferred from Marineland to aquariums in the U.S. and Spain. The Canadian press says this is the third group. A 6-4 win over the Red Sox for the Jays and a 6-4 loss for the Tigers to the Guardians. Toronto lost to Dallas in the WNBA 94-88. We'll get up to 28 today and sunny, but we'll get more clouds this afternoon. Maybe a shower tonight and 19 and cloudy 27 tomorrow. 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

0: weather and traffic.
1: Well, might have a little bit of fog in parts of our listening area this morning. Otherwise, starting the day off with lots of sunshine, but turning cloudier as the day rolls on and into tonight. With the humidity, it could feel as hot this afternoon as 33 Celsius or 91 Fahrenheit. With a look at our morning commute, here's Adele.
2: Intersection Road is closed at Banwell Road in Windsor. Here on Church Road, as lane restrictions between Malden Road and the EC Row, and the intersection of Goyo Street and Elliott Street East has intermittent lane restrictions. In Essex, Maidstone Avenue is closed at North Talbot for the next 3 months, and the town of LaSalle is advising residents and motorists about overnight road closures at Sandwich West Parkway and Heritage Drive, that roundabout this week. At the border now, there's no delays for U.S.-bound traffic at the Ambassador Bridge, no delays U.S.-bound at the tunnel, there's no delays for U.S.-bound passenger vehicles at the Gordie Howe International Bridge, and it's just 5 minutes there for U.S.-bound trucks. If you have a news or a traffic tip, call or text Windsor's Canadian Tire Country Line whenever it's safe to do so at 519-258-2593.
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1: It's 6:42. Can I take a moment to complain about something? You know what really grinds my gears? What really bugs me? I'm one of those people that has to look at a menu sometimes before I go out, especially if it's like a sit-down restaurant. Like, if I don't have a chance to look at the menu of a restaurant beforehand, I'll just go to one that I already know. And even then, I still like to kind of review the menu, see if anything's been added to it before I get there, because once I'm there, sometimes they come over so quick, it's like, I'm not ready. Nowhere near ready. And they're always, of course, they're always friendly about it. They're always, yeah, sure, take your time. And then a minute later, they're back. Have you figured it out yet? I'm like, no, give me more time. Honestly, I need way much more time than, say, my wife does. She seems to decide on things pretty quick, but twice, maybe three times faster than I do, so she's ready to go, and I think that catches the waiter or waitress's attention, and then they're back at our table, and I'm, like, feeling the pressure from it. So if I can look at the menu beforehand, that's awesome. But I'm also like that sometimes with drive-thrus, because I find, especially with drive-thrus, I'm, you know, so used to getting the same items all the time. Every once in a while, I'm like, you know what? It doesn't feel like any of my usual stuff. I wonder what's new on the menu. But then, when I try to load it up on my phone, I've got to go through that whole, you can't just look at the menu anymore. You got to go through the process of, like, you're going to order something to get to the menu. I'm like, why can't you just show me what you got? Why do I have to jump through hoops? Show me what's on your menu. I don't want anything order online. I'm going through the drive-thru. I'll order when I get there. It's my pet peeve of the day. 83% of us, according to a new survey, look at the menu before they arrive at a restaurant, with half already knowing what they're going to order before they walk through the door. Those people both impress and annoy me. Because that's just so researched and so organized. And I try, like I say, I like to look at the menu, but what do you do? Are you somebody who likes to go to a new restaurant and kind of be surprised by what you see? Do you need to explore the menu first before deciding whether or not to even go to the restaurant? Or are you somebody who just prefers to go to the old standby? There's some place you love, you know their menu, and if it's like a special occasion, that's where you're going. 9 times out of 10. 519-258-2593. Would love to hear from you today. Here's Darius Rucker.

0: 6:51, it's Windsor's Big Country. Good morning, it's Cordell. News on the way in a few minutes with Adele. Four out of the five NHL players acquitted of assault in London last year, still suspended by Hockey Canada. The Green Bin program is expanding to Amherstburg, Kingsville, and Leamington, and Canada rejecting an offer from the U.S. at trade talks. We've got these and other stories to get to here in just a few minutes when we check in with the latest from WindsorNewsToday.ca. And we'll take a look at our weather forecast as well, dealing with some heavy fog in parts of our listening area here for this morning, so give yourself some extra time. We're going to start off with a lot of sunshine, and then it's going to get gradually cloudier as the day continues and into tonight, although clearing up for tomorrow, and we could have the return of sunshine, and then it's going to be with us all day. Today's high with the humidity is going to feel as hot as 33 Celsius, or 91 Fahrenheit right now. We're sitting at around 18 or 65 with our feel-good stories of the day and more chances for you to get qualified for tickets to see Tim McGraw in concert in Michigan. 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We'll get you qualified for that daily draw, and we'll do a draw every day for a pair of tickets to the show. Get more details and find a bonus chance to win tickets, too, at our website at BigCountryWindsor.com.
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2: With an update from WindsorNewsToday.ca, I'm Adele Loisel. Hockey Canada says four of the five hockey players acquitted last year of sexual assault in London will stay suspended. They underwent an independent appeals process, and it ruled all five breached the code of conduct, but Global News says Alex Formenton was reinstated. Residents who don't have a green bin yet will get one in September. Phase two of the green bin program is kicked off for residents in Amherstburg, Kingsville, and Leamington. Collection will start in November. At trade talks in Washington, Canadian officials rejected an offer from the U.S. to lower some sectoral tariffs. It wasn't by enough. The Americans want a deal giving them preferential access to Canadian critical minerals, but CBC News says the clock is ticking towards Wednesday's expected new tariffs on Canadian goods. And Canadian officials have warned the U.S. the Canadian public will have no appetite to continue talks if that happens. And the Calgary woman behind the petition to kick out U.S. Ambassador to Canada Pete Hoekstra is overwhelmed by the response. CBC News says more than 70,000 Canadians have signed it so far, double the number that signed it by yesterday. The Jays beat the Red Sox 6-4 and the Tigers lost to the Guardians 6-4. Sunshine 28 today, more clouds this afternoon, maybe a shower tonight and 19 and cloudy 27 tomorrow. For more on these and other stories, go to WindsorNewsToday.ca.

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0: 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Weather and traffic.
1: Well, might have a little bit of fog in parts of our listening area this morning. Otherwise, starting the day off with lots of sunshine, but turning cloudier as the day rolls on and into tonight. With the humidity, it could feel as hot this afternoon as 33 Celsius or 91 Fahrenheit. With a look at our morning commute, here's Adele.
2: County Road 42 is still shut down between County Road 37 and Queen Street north of Comber. And in Essex, Maidstone Avenue is closed at North Talbot for the next 3 months. In the city, the intersection of Goyo Street and Elliott Street East has intermittent lane restrictions. Windsor Avenue is closed from Giles Boulevard East to Shepherd Street East, and Central Avenue is closed from Ontario Street to Seminole. At the border now, there's no delays for U.S.-bound passenger vehicles at the Gordie Howe. It's 5 minutes for U.S.-bound trucks, 5 minutes U.S.-bound at the tunnel, and there's no delays for all U.S.-bound traffic at the Ambassador Bridge. If you have a news or a traffic tip, call or text Windsor's Canadian Tire Country Line whenever it's safe to do so at 519-258-2593.
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1: Indeed, if you're left-handed, today's your day. International Left-Handers Day, as we celebrate southpaws everywhere. What is the biggest challenge that you have as a left-handed individual in a right-handed world? Let me know. Shoot me a text or give me a call. I'd love to hear from you. Wingham native Brad Burton grew up knowing how important the Wingham and District Hospital was, but it became an even bigger deal for him personally in his own life when his own father received critical and palliative care there. So he's going on a 512-kilometer bike ride from Sarnia to Wingham to raise money and awareness for the hospital. He says he also wants his kids to see that doing something difficult can mean a lot more when you're doing it to help someone else. Well, you know, it's not unusual for kids to find some sort of work during the summer, whether it's cutting grass or whatever, to try to earn some money to get something that they want, whether it's a new bike or a video game system or a chance to go to Six Flags Amusement Park. That's what the case is for a couple of Windsor kids by the name of Gavin and Alden. They're 12 and 13. They call themselves the Riverside Bin Bros, and they created a summer job for themselves where they go door-to-door asking people, their neighbors, if they want to have their garbage bins pressure washed. I don't know about your garbage bin, but mine's disgusting. It's gross. And I bet you there's a lot of people who have that same situation. I think that's a great idea, just going door to door. And you know what? There's something kind of fun about pressure washing. Anyway, they hope to earn enough money to earn a trip to the amusement park. and make the neighborhood smell a little better in the process. Researchers have found a treatment for muscular dystrophy that's showing promising results. They found young children seeing notable improvements in their motor skills after taking a new drug, the medication developed to provide the benefits of steroids with fewer side effects. And they think they can now begin to treat the disease more significantly now before muscle damage occurs. And there's a family in the news with a golden retriever who recently began having seizures, and the medication was not helping at all. But then something amazing happened. They brought home a pet duck named Louie. And Louie and Barley immediately became best friends, the two animals quickly forming a close bond, spending their days together chasing each other and wrestling and relaxing next to each other. And the family says Barley's become more playful again, and the two are now inseparable.
5: I never thought I would own a duck. I never expected him to stay long term. She just lost her spunk. She lost her goldenness.
13: You know, this medication, we have to give her for the rest of her life, so this is how she's going to be.
5: She started smiling again. She started wagging her tail. She started having personality again.
15: She wanted to be friends with Louie and hang out with him a lot, so she kind of stretched her joy and, like, fit in with him.
1: If you've got a feel-good story locally you think everybody would enjoy, let me know about it, and we'll get it on a future edition of the Big Vibes Minute.

0: That is Cameron Wickham in Kingdom of Fear at 724. Good morning. It's Cordell News. In just a few minutes here, the latest from WindsorNewsToday.ca with some of our top news stories of the day. Adele busy working on those here in just a few minutes, including an update on trade talks with the U.S. as an offer from the U.S. side has been rejected. Also, the Green Bin program expanded to Amherstburg and Kingsville and Leamington as well. We'll get to that story and other ones to get to in just a few. And a look at our weather forecast. A little bit cloudy out for parts of our listening area here this morning. You may want to give yourself a little extra time on that morning commute today. Once that starts to burn off, though, we're looking at a mostly sunny morning and then gradually becoming cloudier as the day rolls on, as we head into tonight as well. And that'll be with us throughout the day on Friday, according to Environment Canada, and then nothing but sunshine on Sunday. Saturday, I should say. 33 high today. That's how it's going to feel anyway with the humidity. And right now we're sitting at around 19 or 66. With another chance going to be here real soon for you to qualify for tickets to see Tim McGraw in concert. And by the way, you can win lunch for you and a coworker over at Mandarin. 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Get to have lunch together. 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
1: With an update from WindsorNewsToday.ca, I'm Adele Loisel. Canadian officials are not satisfied with the latest offer from U.S. trade negotiators in Washington. The proposal would lower some sectoral tariffs, but not by enough. CBC News says the two sides are racing to reach an agreement before new tariffs go into effect, and the Canadian side has told the U.S. negotiators there will be no appetite among the Canadian public to keep talks going if they don't. If you live in Leamington, Kingsville, or Amherstburg, your green bin is coming this September.
2: When you get your green bin, read that sticker on top, the welcome sticker, and you do want to look inside because there is a kitchen catcher in there with some content to get you going.
1: Kathy Capot-Nesby with the Solid Waste Authority says collection will start in November. Four of the five hockey players acquitted last year of sexual assault in London will remain suspended by Hockey Canada. An appeal board ruled all five breached the code of conduct, but just Alex Bormenton will be reinstated. Global News says Hockey Canada didn't explain its decision. And on Saturday in the Windsor Sculpture Park, the City of Windsor is inviting you to come help bathe Tempo and her baby elephants. That's from 10 to 2. 6-4 for the Jays over the Red Sox. The Tigers lost to the Guardians 6-4. Sunny, more clouds this afternoon and 28 today. Maybe showers tonight and 19, and cloudy tomorrow and 27. For more on these and other stories, go to WindsorNewsToday.ca.
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0: 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Weather and traffic.
1: Well, might have a little bit of fog in parts of our listening area this morning. Otherwise, starting the day off with lots of sunshine, but turning cloudier as the day rolls on and into tonight. With the humidity, it could feel as hot this afternoon as 33 Celsius or 91 Fahrenheit. With a look at our morning commute, here's Adele.
2: In the city, the intersection of Goyo Street and Elliott Street East has intermittent lane restrictions. Here on Church Road has lane restrictions between Malden Road and the EC Row, and Intersection Road is closed at Banwell Road. Maidstone Avenue in Essex is closed at North Town. Elbit, and Disputed Road in LaSalle is closed from Northtown Line to Laurier Parkway. At the border, there's no delays for U.S.-bound passenger vehicles at the Gordie Howe. It's 5 minutes for U.S.-bound trucks, 10 minutes U.S.-bound at the tunnel, and 15 minutes for U.S.-bound passenger vehicles at the Ambassador Bridge. No waits there for trucks. If you have a news or a traffic tip, call or text Windsor's Canadian Tire Country Line whenever it's safe to do so at 519-258-2593.
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1: Well, my friends, we're into the dog days of summer now. There's, about a third of it left. And according to a new survey, we're already feeling sad about it. Because most of us have not been able to get away on a summer vacation. We just have not had the time. I thought it was just me. Because I really do feel like this summer has just sort of escaped me. Like, I haven't been able to enjoy it like I have in other years just because it's been so crazy busy for me personally, but apparently I'm not the only one. One out of every five people says that they're feeling sad because they have not made the most of their summer, with 61% saying that they've not been able to take a vacation at all this season. So three out of five of us. Although some of those are still hoping that they'll be able to take a trip before summer ends, go somewhere, even if it's last minute and even if it's just for the weekend. According to the survey, our most popular trip to take during the summer is to the beach, followed by a national park. We're fortunate to have one right here in our region, followed by some getaway to a major city somewhere, and then a tropical destination of some sort. But the biggest hurdle is just finding the time to even plan it, let alone go on it. How has your summer been so far? Have you had any highlights? Is this a summer to remember or a summer to forget? Let me know. I would love to hear from you. Give me a call. Shoot me a text on Windsor's Canadian Tire Country Line at 519-258-2593. Or you can email me through our website at bigcountrywindsor.com.

It's another big ticket giveaway. Here's your chance to qualify for tickets to see Tim McGraw at Pine Knob August 28th. Text your full name and the name of this song to Windsor's Canadian Tire Country Line at 519-258-2593. Do it before the end of the song to qualify for the next weekday draw. That's your full name and the name of this song to 519-258-2593.

0: Tim McGraw. I like it. I love it. And that's how you're going to feel when you find out that you've won tickets to see him in concert. Congratulations to everybody who texted in during that song. And now they're in the running for a chance to see him in concert in Michigan. We'll do another draw a little bit later on here from everybody who texted in yesterday for that contest. And if you texted in just now, you're in the draw for tomorrow to win a pair of tickets to see him in concert. And you can find out more, find a bonus chance to win at our website at BigCountryWindsor.com. Get over there right now and give yourself a chance to win and see Tim do his thing. News and weather on the way here in a few minutes. Weather forecast calling for a sunny day today. If we can get past some of the fog that we're experiencing in parts of Windsor, Essex this morning. A little heavy in some areas. Otherwise, the humidity today could have it feeling. According to Environment Canada, as hot as 33 Celsius or 91 Fahrenheit this afternoon. We're sitting at around 20 or 68 right now. It's going to be cloudy once the clouds start to thicken up here over the course of the day and into tonight. There's no rain in the forecast, though, until possibly Sunday. For the first few days, the end of the work week and the beginning of the weekend looking pretty good. News in just a few minutes here as we check in with Adele. The Green Bin program is expanding now to other towns in Windsor, Essex. And Canada rejecting an offer from the U.S. at trade talks. Got these and other stories to get to here in just a few. From Windsor's Big Country.
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0: Well, my friends, you know, in my house, there isn't one specific day of the week where we order pizza. 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It's a story. All the way back in 1959, a man named Antonino started making pizza right here in Windsor. His son, Joe, opened up a restaurant in his dad's name back in 1999 using that same recipe that he remembered back when he was a kid, and it still hits today. We're talking stone oven, cornmeal crust, homemade dough, galotti cheese, pepperoni that is to die for, and your choice of mushrooms. 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
2: With an update from WindsorNewsToday.ca, I'm Adele Boysell. Residents in Leamington, Kingsville, and Amherstburg will get their green bins in September. Collection will start in November. Since collection started last fall elsewhere in the county, 9,000 tons of organic waste has been diverted from the landfill. Canada and the U.S. are not at the point a trade deal can be reached just yet. CBC News says Canadian officials rejected an offer from the U.S. that would lower sectoral tariffs, but not by enough. Canadian negotiators have told their U.S. counterparts the Canadian public won't tolerate talks continuing if they can't reach a deal by the time the new U.S. tariffs come into effect. Today's news poll question is, should Ottawa continue trade talks with the U.S. even if it imposes the latest round of tariffs next week? Vote now at WindsorNewsToday.ca. Federal Health Minister Marjorie Michel has announced $24 million to create the Canadian Cannabis and Brain Health Consortium. Researchers will study how cannabis affects the brain. The Canadian Press says the data will be open to other Canadian researchers to use. A 6-4 win over the Red Sox for the Jays and a 6-4 loss for the Tigers to the Guardians. Toronto lost to Dallas in the WNBA 94-88. 28 today and sunny, but we'll get more clouds this afternoon. Maybe a shower tonight and 19 and cloudy 27 tomorrow. For more on these and other stories, go to WindsorNewsToday.ca.
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1: Well, might have a little bit of fog in parts of our listening area this morning. Otherwise, starting the day off with lots of sunshine, but turning cloudier as the day rolls on and into tonight. With the humidity, it could feel as hot this afternoon as 33 Celsius or 91 Fahrenheit. With a look at our morning commute, here's Adele.
2: Remember that Highway 3 is down to one lane each way in Essex and Kingsville, and Disputed Road is closed from Northtown Line to Laurier Parkway in LaSalle, while Maidstone Avenue in Essex is closed at North Talbot Road. In the city, Huron Church Road has lane restrictions between Malden and the EC Row. Peter Street is still closed from Mill Street to Brock Street. At the Gordie Howe International Bridge right now, there's no delays for U.S.-bound passenger vehicles. It's 5 minutes for U.S.-bound trucks, 5 minutes U.S.-bound at the tunnel, and 5 minutes for U.S.-bound passenger vehicles at the Ambassador Bridge, and no delays for trucks. If you have a news or a traffic tip, call or text Windsor's Canadian Tire Country Line whenever it's safe to do so at 519-258-2593.
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1: All right, let's take a look at some of our entertainment news for today. A new survey asked over 2,000 parents of children under the age of 9 who their child's favorite fictional character was. Barbie came out at number 1 for girls, Spider-Man number 1 for boys, but both Bluey and SpongeBob SquarePants made the top 5 for both. Nick Reiner pleading not guilty after a grand jury finally indicted him in the stabbing deaths of his parents, director Rob Reiner and Michelle Reiner. The indictment adds a particularly chilling allegation. Prosecutors say it wasn't a spur-of-the-moment decision, accusing him of actually lying in wait before the attack. Travis Kelce's back at Chiefs training camp, and you can tell he's doing his best to try to steer the conversation away from his wedding to Taylor Swift and back to football.
16: It was a fun offseason, man. Wedding was the best night of my life. I appreciate everybody who came out and celebrated and, you know, had fun with us. It was a crazy night. It was full of a lot of celebration, but it's football, baby.
1: Apparently, Riley Green not only uses Facebook Marketplace, but he likes to do the transactions himself. A guy in Panama City Beach, Florida, listed a Gibson J45 acoustic guitar and arranged to meet the buyer, only to discover it was Riley Green standing there. The seller couldn't believe that a country star of Riley Green's stature wouldn't just send an assistant to pick it up. A new J45 goes for around $2,000 and is a classic country and folk guitar known for its warm sound. A lot of Carly Pierce fans didn't believe her when she said that she still wanted to get married again someday, but she admits that she's been engagement ring shopping with her boyfriend Jordan, the founder of Grounds and Hounds Coffee, which supports animal rescues, and he also runs a retail tech company. Kenny Chesney completely changed the ending of his new album after hearing the song Shot Glass, a song that was co-written by his late friend Brett James. Brett James wrote some of the biggest country hits of this century and tragically died in a plane crash last September. Kenny says when he heard the song, it made him think about all their years of friendship and knew that he had to end the album with a musical toast to his friend. That new album, by the way, Silver Sands Marina, comes out September 25th, just a week after the anniversary of James' death. The band Perry, of course, was originally a trio with Kimberly Perry and her brothers Neil and Reed, but when Reed left the band and Kim decided to bring in her husband Johnny Costello, it caused a rift with her remaining brother Neil, so much so that they no longer are on speaking terms and he was kicked out of the band. Van Perry now just a duo of Kimberly and Johnny. Colt Ford, lucky to be alive after his tour bus crashed into a ditch when he was headed to Germany for a show. The crash was bad enough that Colt had to be pulled through the smashed windshield by first responders with a broken shoulder. For Colt, this was his second brush with death in less than 2 years. He nearly died from a heart attack back in 2024 and had only recently gotten back out onto the road. A new article rounds up some of the wildest things celebrities have ever experienced with fans, and Dolly Parton's story may be the craziest one from the bunch of them. If you've never heard the story, some years ago, someone actually left a baby on Dolly's doorstep, along with a note saying that the child's name was Jolene and asking Dolly to take care of her. Obviously, she couldn't just suddenly adopt a mystery baby left outside her house, so she contacted the authorities and the child was turned over to social services. Dolly's never found out what happened to baby Jolene. And Miranda Lambert's charity Mutt Nation Foundation just handed out $5,000 grants to one shelter in every U.S. state. And speaking of Miranda Lambert, she brought Gretchen Wilson and Lainey Wilson out on stage the other day to perform her song that she recorded with L. King, Drunk and I Don't Want to Go Home.

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0: Because sometimes one shade of blue just isn't enough. Proud to be Canadian. Windsor's big country.
2: Dear drunk me, I bet you're sitting on a high back, running up a good tab, thinking them two-for-one shots ain't kicking in. Dear drunk me, I bet you're chalking up a cube and it's going down smooth. First time she hadn't crossed your mind, God knows when.

0: Windsor's big country. We're just minutes away from a news update. The latest from WindsorNewsToday.ca with Adele. The latest trade offer from the U.S. rejected, while a petition is calling for the U.S. ambassador to be removed from Canada. And the Green Bin program expanding across the county for phase two. Again, you can learn more at WindsorNewsToday.ca, but we do have that update in just a few minutes. And with that, a look at our weather forecast on what's expected to be a cloudy day overall, despite some sunshine here and there as we get our day underway. A small risk of showers for a part of Windsor, Essex later on tonight, and then rain-free for the next couple of days until Sunday. With the humidity, could feel as hot as 33 or 91 this afternoon. Right now, with the humidity, it feels like it's around 28 or 83.
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1: With an update from WindsorNewsToday.ca, I'm Adele Boysel. Hockey Canada says four of the five hockey players acquitted last year of sexual assault in London will stay suspended. They underwent an independent appeals process, and it ruled all five breached code of conduct rules, but Global News says Alex Formenton was reinstated. Residents who don't have a green bin yet will get one in September. Phase two of the green bin program is kicked off for residents in Amherstburg, Kingsville, and Leamington. Collection will start in November. At trade talks in Washington, Canadian officials rejected an offer from the U.S. to lower some sectoral tariffs. It wasn't by enough. The Americans want a deal giving them preferential access to Canadian critical minerals, but CBC News says the clock is ticking towards Wednesday's expected new tariffs on Canadian goods, and Canadian officials have warned the U.S. the Canadian public will have no appetite to continue talks if that happens. And the Calgary woman behind the petition to kick out U.S. Ambassador to Canada Pete Hoekstra is overwhelmed by the response. CBC News says more than 70,000 Canadians have signed it so far, double the number that signed it by yesterday. The Jays beat the Red Sox 6-4, and the Tigers lost to the Guardians 6-4. Sunshine 28 today, more clouds this afternoon, maybe a shower tonight, and 19 and 27 tomorrow. For more on these and other stories, go to WindsorNewsToday.ca.
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1: Weather and traffic.
2: Well, might have a little bit of fog in parts of our listening area this morning. Otherwise, starting the day off with lots of sunshine, but turning cloudier as the day rolls on and into tonight. With the humidity, it could feel as hot this afternoon as 33 Celsius or 91 Fahrenheit. With a look at our morning commute, here's Adele.
3: It's a five-minute wait U.S. bound at the tunnel right now. 5 minutes for U.S. bound passenger vehicles at the Ambassador Bridge and no delays for trucks there. And at the Gordie Howe, there's no delays for passenger vehicles and it's 5 minutes for U.S. bound trucks. In the city, Central Avenue is closed between Ontario and Seminole. Here on Church Road as lane restrictions between Malden Road and the EC Row, and the intersection of Goyo Street and Elliott Street East has intermittent lane restrictions. In Essex, Maidstone Avenue is closed at North Talbot, and County Road 42 is closed north of Comber between County Road 37 and Queen Street. If you have a news or a traffic tip, call or text Windsor's Canadian Tire Country Line whenever it's safe to do so at 519-258-2593.
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2: Well, my friends, I have a question for you. When you decide you want to go out and eat at a restaurant, do you like to go to the comfortable spot, the restaurant that you've been to many, many times? You almost know their menu inside and out, and you know what you're going to get, and you feel comfortable with it and the staff there, and that's the place you've got to go to for every one of your special occasions. Or do you like to mix it up? Do you like to go someplace new? And when you do you like to research the menu online ahead of time? I'm not somebody who enjoys sitting down at a restaurant if I haven't seen the menu first. Getting that first look while I'm on site is just immensely pressure-filled for me. You know, because quite often, you know, immediately they'll come over and they'll ask you if you know what you want to order. And then, of course, I'm going to say no. And they'll say, no problem, I'll come back in a little bit. And my wife is about 3 times faster at deciding what she wants to eat before I am. And I think that there's just something about her looking, you know, like she's figured it out that immediately gets the waitress or waiter over to the table again like a minute later. And she's like, have you figured it out yet? And I'm like, nope, I need some more time. And every once in a while, I'm still staring at that menu trying to figure it out because nothing's screaming at me. And she'll come over again and either I'll just order whatever my wife is having or I'll order whatever looks most familiar to me. And if I'm brave enough, I'll do what I should have done in the first place, which is ask for even more time. I like to do my research ahead of time so I don't have to feel that pressure. And apparently, I'm not alone. According to a new study, 83% of people like to look at the menu online before they arrive at a restaurant so that when they show up, they know what it is they're going to order. Although, apparently, it doesn't always work. Even for the 4 out of 5 that like to do their research ahead of time and look at the menu before they go, half still don't make the decision as to what they're going to get until they actually get to the restaurant. But at least they're, you know, a little more mentally prepared for it. That's me. I have to know. I have menu anxiety. Among Gen Z and millennials, the menu anxiety phenomenon is at over 40%, and then it lessens as you get older. How about you? Do you like to look at the menu and research what you're going to order before you even get to the restaurant? Have you ever rejected a restaurant completely because you looked at the menu online first? You know, you had intended to go there, and then it's like, ugh, none of this looks good. Let's go somewhere else. And are you a menu adventurer? Do you like to order something off the menu that looks interesting, even though you've never ever had it before? Or do you like to go with your comfort order? Are you always like a steak and potatoes person? Or you always like to get the pasta? And on a side note, and a bit of a complaint, why don't fast food restaurants make it easier to look at the menus online? Especially on your phone. Drives me crazy. You gotta either download the app, or you've got to go through the process like you're going to order something on your app just so you can see their menu. Like, just tell me what you've got. Anyway, let me know your thoughts. We'd love to hear from you. 519-258-2593 on Windsor's Canadian Tire Country Line. Or you can email me through our website at bigcountrywindsor.com.

0: The Big Breakfast on Windsor's Big Country. That'll just about do it for me. We've got music ahead here in the next half hour from the likes of Morgan Wallen with his latest. We'll also hear the new song from Ella Langley, Stella Lefty a little later on, Chris Stapleton and Alan Jackson too. Keep listening for songs from Tim McGraw today to make sure you get qualified for a chance to see him in concert in Michigan. Details at BigCountryWindsor.com. And while you're over there, you can nominate a coworker to win lunch at Mandarin, and you may just win too. Next draw this afternoon just after 4 on Windsor's Big Country.
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3: 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Windsor Essex has already been blasted several times this summer by high winds and pouring rain. 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

0: country am I in?
1: It doesn't matter. It's 5 o'clock somewhere.
0: It's always on 5 in Margaritaville, come to think of it.
1: Yeah, I heard that.
0: You've been there, haven't you?
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0: 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It's another big ticket giveaway. Here's your chance to qualify for tickets to see Tim McGraw at Pine Knob August 28th. Text your full name and the name of this song to Windsor's Canadian Tire Country line at 519-258-2593. Do it before the end of the song to qualify for the next weekday draw. 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
1: With an update from WindsorNewsToday.ca, I'm Adele Loisel. Windsor is looking for a developer to build homes at the site of the former W.D. Lowe Secondary School. Mayor Drew Dilkins says the city wants to protect the building's heritage facade.
2: We're willing to have a conversation on whether it has to stay in place, whether it can be moved forward closer to the road. We want to make sure we retain the facade, but really maximize the type of development that can happen here.
1: The deadline to submit a proposal is October 20th. Not only is the Essex-Windsor Solid Waste Authority expanding its green bin program across the county, it's expanding it to public schools there too. Some schools in the city have already started, and eventually other school boards will be invited to participate. We have e-scooters in Windsor, and kids are on them all the time, but doctors say e-scooters are not toys. The Canadian Pediatric Society says there were 10 deaths over the past year. CBC News says most severe injuries involve boys between 10 and 15. Today's news poll question is, should Ottawa continue trade talks with the U.S. if it imposes the latest round of tariffs next week? Vote now at WindsorNewsToday.ca. The Detroit Lions have a preseason game tonight against Cincinnati. The Jays host the Red Sox again, and the Tigers play the Guardians. Maybe showers or a thunderstorm this afternoon and 28. More rain or thunder tonight and 19. And sun and cloud 27 tomorrow. 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
1: It's a Daily Scoop. Hi, it's Cordell Green with your entertainment news. After being indicted by a grand jury, Nick Reiner has pled not guilty in the death of his parents, actor-director Rob Reiner, and his wife, with prosecutors alleging that he planned it and it wasn't an all-of-a-sudden psychotic break. Travis Kelce, understanding but also a little annoyed that the first question of him at training camp was about his wedding this summer to Taylor Swift.
2: Wedding was the best night of my life. I appreciate everybody who came out and celebrated and, you know, had fun with us, but it's football, baby.
1: A guy in Florida selling a $2,000 guitar on Facebook Marketplace was shocked to find out that Riley Green was the buyer when he agreed to meet him to sell the guitar. Carly Pierce is dating a retail tech guy. She admits she's been shopping for engagement rings. Kenny Chesney says he chose the last song on his new upcoming album because it was written by Brett James, who passed away a couple of years ago. The song is a toast to his longtime friend. These days, the band Perry is now just a duo with Kimberly Perry and her husband, but it came about as a result of a fallout with her brother. And they're no longer on speaking terms, according to Neil Perry. And in place of Elle King at her recent show, Miranda Lambert welcomed out Gretchen Wilson and Lainey Wilson for a version of Drunk and I Want to Go Home.
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It's another big ticket giveaway. 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Text your full name and the name of this song to Windsor's Canadian Tire Country Line at 519-258-2593. 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

0: We are Windsor's Big Country. Good afternoon. It is Mike. And imagine selling a guitar on Facebook Marketplace and having that guitar purchased by none other than Riley Green. It happens. 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

We are Windsor's Big Country and BigCountryWindsor.com. Imagine vacationing in the Caribbean and Ella Langley pops up at a bar that you're at. Well, what happened recently is Ella steps on stage at a bar in St. Thomas with her friends. You can read more about that country music news at BigCountryWindsor.com. She's after Kenny

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We are Windsor's Big Country. 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We'll have another winner just after 4 o'clock. Jordan Davis and Luke Bryan.

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It's Mike, Corey Kent, Coe Wetzel, Rocky Mountain Low on Big Country.

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2: It's a day of scoop. Hi, it's Cordell Green with your entertainment news. After being indicted by a grand jury, Nick Reiner has pled not guilty in the death of his parents, actor-director Rob Reiner, and his wife, with prosecutors alleging that he planned it and it wasn't an all-of-a-sudden psychotic break. Travis Kelce, understanding, but also a little annoyed that the first question of him at training camp was about his wedding this summer to Taylor Swift.
3: Wedding was the best night of my life. I appreciate everybody who came out and celebrated and, you know, had fun with us. But it's football, baby.
2: A guy in Florida selling a $2,000 guitar on Facebook Marketplace was shocked to find out that Riley Green was the buyer when he agreed to meet him to sell the guitar. Carly Pierce is dating a retail tech guy. She admits she's been shopping for engagement rings. Kenny Chesney says he chose the last song on his new upcoming album because it was written by Brett James, who passed away a couple of years ago. The song is a toast to his longtime friend. These days, the band Perry is now just a duo with Kimberly Perry and her husband, but it came about as a result of a fallout with her brother, and they're no longer on speaking terms, according to Neil Perry. And in place of Elle King at her recent show, Miranda Lambert welcomed out Gretchen Wilson and Lainey Wilson for a version of Drunk and I Want to Go Home.
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We are Big Country. It is Mike, and earlier on this morning announced that Luke Combs has extended his My Kind of Saturday Night tour and a stop at it at Ford Field April 17th. We'll hear from Luke after Joe Nichols on Big Country.

We are Windsor's Big Country. Coming up in about 30 minutes, we'll draw another name to win lunch, the Mandarin with a coworker. Not too late to hop on our website, and maybe it could be you. BigCountryWindsor.com. Just after 4 o'clock, we'll draw another name. Lauren Elena, Chase Matthew, and all my exes on Big Country.

We are Big Country, and green bins are coming to Leamington, Amherstburg, Kingsville. You can read more about that at WindsorNewsToday.ca. An update is coming up in 6 minutes. Same.

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1: With an update from WindsorNewsToday.ca, I'm Scott Kitching. The Ontario government is ending social assistance for those who are living in Canada illegally. The province says it's toughening up the rules for Ontario Works and the Ontario Disability Support Program. It says it wants to protect taxpayer dollars and make sure that social assistance programs are only supporting people facing financial hardship who are legally authorized to live in Canada. The change in the rules is immediate. The City of Windsor is looking for a developer to build housing at the former W.D. Lowe Secondary School. The property is the latest in the Housing Solutions Made for Windsor plan to have a call for expressions of interest issued. Mayor Drew Dilkin says the hope is that a developer can maximize the amount of housing on the site while preserving the heritage facade. And not only is the Essex-Windsor Solid Waste Authority expanding its green bin program across the county, it's also expanding it to public schools. Some public schools in the city started using green bins last fall when Windsor went to bi-weekly garbage pickup. General Manager Michelle Bishop says it'll take time for this to roll out across the county.
2: Our goal is at some point to introduce it in all of the schools. We need to start a little bit slower. There's some nuances with being in the schools, but it is very important to us as part of our promotion education of introducing it to our young learners.
1: She says the authority will reach out to the Windsor-Essex Catholic District School Board to get to those schools in the program. The Tigers beat Cleveland 3-0 this afternoon. The Blue Jays are wrapping up their series with Boston. In the CFL tonight, BC visits Calgary. Partly cloudy tonight, chance of rain, low 19. Partly sunny tomorrow, the high 27. 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

me tell you, she was the prettiest thing I'd ever seen in a pair of boots. 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And that's when I realized that she was every cowboy's dream come true.

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Chris Young, we are Big Country. Good afternoon. It is Mike and all this week and for the next little bit, giving you the chance to win lunch for you and a coworker at the Mandarin. Thank you very much for having us on to the office. All you need to do to maybe win that lunch for you and a coworker, hit up our website, bigcountrywindsor.com, fill out the form, and I could be announcing your name as being a winner, like I'm going to do right now to Steve Stafford, our winner this afternoon. Steve, working along with us at Colio State Winery in Harrow. So how do you folks at Colio Wines and Steve Stafford are winner this afternoon. So Steve, you and a coworker, pick wisely on your way to have lunch at the Mandarin on us. And if you want to win, just like Steve did now, hit up our website for all the details in that form at bigcountrywindsor.com. And Zach John King.

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2: 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A couple of Windsor boys who call themselves the Riverside Bin Boys are trying to raise money for a trip to Six Flags by going door to door, offering to power wash people's disgusting bins. Gavin and Alden hope to power wash their way to the amusement park and, you know, help the neighborhood smell better at the same time. Leamington has finally opened up its new Waterfront Market Plaza. They had the ribbon cutting ceremony on Wednesday. A big breakthrough in the treatment for muscular dystrophy, a new drug that acts like steroids but with fewer side effects. And the kids on the trial medication showing remarkable improvements in their motor skills. And the family of a golden retriever who recently started having seizures is reporting a huge turnaround for their furry family member after following the advice of bringing home a therapy duck. And apparently the dog's got its spark back.
3: I never thought I would own a duck. I never expected him to stay long term. She just lost her spunk. She lost her goldenness.
4: You know, this medication we have to give her for the rest of her life, so this is how she's going to be.
3: She started smiling again. She started wagging her tail. She started having personality again.
5: She wanted to be friends with Libby and hang out with him a lot, so she stretched her joy and, like, fit in with him.
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We are Windsor's Big Country. New album in September coming out from Kenny Chesney. And he asked Megan Maroney to be on the project. Duet. You can see more about that the upcoming September 25th album release day. That article at BigCountryWindsor.com.

0: We are Big Country, and an update shortly with WindsorNewsToday.ca. The government of Ontario ending social assistance for those living in the country illegally. More on that article and many more WindsorNewsToday.ca. New sports weather coming up in 6 minutes. 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
2: With an update from WindsorNewsToday.ca, I'm Scott Kitching. The city of Windsor is looking for a developer to build housing at the former W.D. Lowe Secondary School. The property is the latest in the Housing Solutions Made for Windsor plan to have a call for expressions of interest issued. Mayor Drew Dilkin says an important part of any proposal will include protecting the heritage facade of the building.
3: We're willing to have a conversation on whether it has to stay in place, whether it can be moved forward closer to the road. We want to make sure we retain the facade, but really maximize the type of development that can happen here and create more housing, more affordable housing.
2: The deadline to submit a development proposal for the site is October 20th. People living in Canada illegally will no longer be able to get social assistance in Ontario. The Ford government announced today it's cutting eligibility for those who are here illegally. It says it wants to protect taxpayer dollars and make sure social assistance programs are only supporting people facing financial hardship who are here legally. The change in the rules is immediate. And kids may be on them all the time, but doctors say e-scooters should not be treated like toys. The Canadian Pediatric Society says there were 10 deaths over the past year in accidents involving e-scooters. There were 12 admissions to intensive care and 26 hospitalizations, which lasted longer than 2 days. The most severe injuries involved boys between the ages of 10 and 15. The Tigers wrapped up their series with Cleveland this afternoon, taking a 3-0 win over the Guardians. The Blue Jays are finishing their series with Boston this afternoon. BC visits Calgary in the CFL tonight. Partly cloudy tonight with a chance of rain, a low of 19. Partly sunny tomorrow, the high 27. 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

0: Hi, it's Cordell Green with your entertainment news. After being indicted by a grand jury, Nick Reiner has pled not guilty in the death of his parents, actor-director Rob Reiner, and his wife, with prosecutors alleging that he planned it and it wasn't an all-of-a-sudden psychotic break. Travis Kelce, understanding but also a little annoyed that the first question of him at training camp was about his wedding this summer to Taylor Swift.
1: Wedding was the best night of my life. I appreciate everybody who came out and celebrated and, you know, had fun with us, but it's football, baby.
0: A guy in Florida selling a $2,000 guitar on Facebook Marketplace was shocked to find out that Riley Green was the buyer when he agreed to meet him to sell the guitar. Carly Pierce is dating a retail tech guy. She admits she's been shopping for engagement rings. Kenny Chesney says he chose the last song on his new upcoming album because it was written by Brett James, who passed away a couple of years ago. The song is a toast to his longtime friend. These days, the band Perry is now just a duo with Kimberly Perry and her husband, but it came about as a result of a fallout with her brothers, and they're no longer on speaking terms, according to Neil Perry. And in place of Elle King at her recent show, Miranda Lambert welcomed out Gretchen Wilson and Lainey Wilson for a version of Drunk and I Want to Go Home.
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Chris Stapleton, we are Big Country. It is Mike. Enjoy the rest of this Thursday. We will get into the weekend together tomorrow. Enjoy the night. I'll leave you with Carrie Underwood and Church Bells. Windsor's Big Country. Jenny.

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13: It's another Cohen Hiley Legal Minute. I'm with Connor Leno, a wills and estates lawyer at Cohen Hiley. How often should someone update their will and powers of attorney?
14: While everyone should have a will and powers of attorney regardless of their circumstances, there are certain key moments when you should consider creating or updating them. Major life changes are an important trigger, such as getting married, having children or grandchildren, going through a separation, or the passing of someone you've named in your documents. financial changes are just as significant. Buying or selling property, starting a business, or receiving an inheritance can all impact your estate plan. Even if nothing major changes, it's a good idea to review your documents at least every 5 years to make sure they still reflect your wishes and current situation. Having an estate plan in place is important for everyone, and regularly reviewing that plan helps ensure that when the time comes, your documents reflect exactly what you intend.
13: 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If you need a will, call a Cohen Hiley Wills and Estates lawyer. 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